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2: 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On Liveline, we've got an oldie but a goodie. 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Listen closely. Okay, it's not even from this century, but it's still big. We need the title and the artist of that song. 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

0: 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So this summer, when hunger hits, the gas light comes on, or the family needs a quick stop, swing by one of the 90 Jordan's convenience stores. Jordan's, just like family.
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10: Oh.
12: What's up, Mason?
10: Boy, hello. Live Line, yes.
12: How you doing?
10: I'm good. I love your energy. What can we play?
12: Can you do Post Malone, Chemicals?
10: Chemical? Yeah, that's such a great song. So underrated.
12: It is. Thank you so much. We appreciate you.
10: You're very welcome. What's your name? Where are you from?
12: I'm Jesse. I'm from Upper Michigan. Me and my cellmate, Melissa Olson, listen to you all the time.
10: Really?
12: Absolutely. We don't have a whole lot to do.
10: What's she laughing about? Wow. You know, the ratings come out for every station a couple times a year. They tell you how we're doing. The number one with women or number one with men or number one with people 18 to 54. I think we're number one with people in jail.
12: That's what I was just going to say. Hey, prisoners is a way to go. Look at it.
10: We get so many calls from jails all over North America. It's wild.
12: That's good, though. It's cool that you guys take them because, you know, that's cool. So thank you very much, Mason. We appreciate it.
10: You are very welcome. Have a wonderful night.
12: You too. Bye-bye.

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0: 106.3. What a good-ass song. Olivia Rodrigo, The Cure, number one in a dozen countries all over the world. Her new album comes out in 2 weeks. You seem pretty sad, Real Girl So In Love. Actually, less than 2 weeks. It's June 12th. And that night, we're going to have Malcolm Todd on the show. He sings Earrings, one of the biggest in the world. And now, at great expense, it's time for the
1: Secret Sound.
0: Just be first to call us, correctly identifying what this sound is. Now, this is pretty tough. We played it last hour because the sound that we did before that, somebody got it really fast. I was shocked. So I was like, all right, we're going to make it really, really tough. And here it is again. Do you know the secret sound? Do-do-do-do-do. Here it is. Wait a minute here. Okay, and again. And I actually just realized that was the wrong sound. Here's the real sound, okay? Don't mind me. You put stuff inside of it, and you put this on it. Call now and win. 85 Liveline, because this is live, unfortunately. 85 Liveline right now. Good luck.

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3: Oh, I do. What a great idea. Who's this?
4: This is Lou from Columbus, Georgia.
3: Lou, how are you?
4: I'm doing well. I just appreciate you. What a good job you do on the radio.
3: Oh, well, thank you. So you're sending the song out to me?
4: Yeah.
3: Well, that means so much. Nobody ever does that.
4: Yeah.
3: Girl, you're my angel. You're my darling angel. You probably just want me to play it, right? You don't want me to sing it.
4: Yeah. Both is fine.
3: Okay.

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0: best hits congratulates the winner of the Styles in the City contest. Congratulations to Israel Mintz.
1: You're lying.
0: It's true.
1: That's amazing.
0: Israel will be jetting off to New York City.
1: Oh my God.
0: To stay in a fabulous hotel.
1: Yeah, that's amazing.
0: And then see, what's his name?
2: It's me. It's Harry.
0: Yeah. Harry Styles in concert at Madison Square Garden in September.
1: That's going to be exciting.
0: Thanks to all who entered the contest, we've got another flyaway scheduled soon. 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

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We were good.

When we say Jonesboro's best hits, we mean Taylor. We mean Sabrina. We mean the very best hits for Jonesboro and the NEA. Mix 106.3.

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1: Good morning. Looks like a beautiful day today, going with a high of 85, which is warm, but our humidity is a lot lower today, so it actually feels good outside this morning. We're also looking at mostly sunny skies for the day today and a light breeze out of the northeast at 5 to 10. Tonight's low, 65, mostly clear skies with a southeast wind at 5 to 10. This is KA Storm Team meteorologist Christina Ballantyne on Mix 106.3.
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0: This is the TJ Show, our news. It sounds different around here. Kenny reads through every story he can find, and then he brings us the most interesting ones. Kenny, what's happening on the planet today?
1: Do you guys remember this very groundbreaking piece of art? It was called The Comedian by artist Maurizio Catalan. It's a banana duct taped to a wall.
0: Yeah, it's inspiring for me because I've tried to figure out how do we do something like that? Like, how do we create an art piece that we can sell for millions of dollars that's along the same lines of taping a banana to a wall?
2: You just do it, I guess. And then if somebody else says it's art.
0: What is it, though? Like, do we maybe something with kibble? Do we take kibble and
1: make some kibble jewelry?
0: Kibble jewelry.
1: Yeah.
0: Ooh, I like that.
1: That could be good.
0: Yes, and then the dog eats it off your neck. And yeah, that's the art piece.
2: You mean kind of like the candy necklaces we wore as kids?
1: Yes. Exactly.
2: But for dogs.
0: What if, okay, so we go to Michael's, right? We get some nylon string.
1: I was thinking dental floss. We'll just use dental floss we already have.
0: Yeah, I don't know. I like that. What do you think? Your artistic perspective.
2: I'm not in this.
0: You don't want to do this?
2: No.
3: How do you poke the little holes in the kibble?
0: Needle.
3: Kibble's very tall. Small.
0: It's got to be a needle.
3: Okay.
0: Yeah, but a thick one. All right, we're going to figure this out. Thank you, Kenny.
1: All right, well, yeah.
0: That's my man.
1: Piece of art.
0: Artist.
1: Originally sold
2: you
1: for
2: took
1: a...
2: Some, you did something that already was and then recreated it and said it's art.
0: This guy taped a banana
2: to
0: a wall.
2: It wasn't his original idea.
0: Come on. Go on.
1: It originally sold for $120,000. Then a couple
0: I'll
1: years later...
0: I'll take that, by the way. I'll take $60,000 for the kibble necklace.
1: But that's not... A couple of years later, it sold for $6.2 million.
0: I know. It's ridiculous.
1: It is currently at a museum in France. Over, I guess, the weekend, a security guard noticed that the banana was missing. It appears one of the museum visitors stole the banana.
0: Well, listen.
3: They were hungry.
2: Maybe they were hungry, yeah.
0: Yes. And haven't we all seen a banana? And by the way, this is a real banana.
1: Yeah.
0: It starts to brown.
1: Sure.
0: They're constantly replacing it.
1: They do replace it often.
0: You can relate to the thief because you see it on your counter, right? It starts turning brown. You're like, oh, I got to eat that.
2: Mm-hmm.
0: It's the same thing.
2: Got to take care of it.
0: It's part of our human existence.
1: And I think it's part of this art because it's not the first time the artwork has been disrupted. A visitor ate the banana at the same French museum back when it was originally on display. A student ate it when it was on display in South Korea. And the guy who bought it for $6.2 million in 2023 also ate it off his wall. Replace it. The original banana cost 34 cents from a New York City vendor.
0: It's fantastic.
2: Now they cost a dollar, so.
1: It's getting a little more expensive.
2: It is getting pricey. Art.
0: The price margin is getting a little tighter.
2: Mm-hmm.
1: Yeah.
0: Kenny, what else you got?
1: Stanley Cup Finals Game 1. The Las Vegas Golden Knights beat the Carolina Hurricanes in Carolina 5-4. A lot of goals scored. As a matter of fact, Carolina scored on their very first shot, but they just did not have enough to keep up with Las Vegas. Game 2 is tomorrow night, also in Raleigh.
2: Did you notice Kenny's voice change from the banana
3: say that,
2: story?
3: Yes.
1: Stanley Cup Finals!
3: He wasn't doing sports like, broadcaster
2: what?
3: Voice.
2: Just
1: serious
2: talk.
1: Business.
0: Yeah, I'd like you to take both of those stories seriously in the future.
1: Okay? Thank you.
0: Thanks for keeping us somewhat informed, Kenny.
1: That's what's happening.
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5: Good morning to you, Phil here. Welcome into the Mixed Community Calendar. We are inside the NEA Baptist Clinic. It's all brought to you by the great doctors of the NEA Baptist Clinic. We're not just talking about the community. We are a part of it. And our first guest on the Mixed Community Calendar this morning is Tony Hawkins. How you doing, my friend?
6: All right. How you doing?
5: Good to see you. You are here to talk about a great event coming up in Manila. And if you want most people in Northeast Arkansas to stop what they're doing and intently listen, just say gun show and that'll do it, man. That gets everybody's attention. That's what you have for us coming up in June, the 4th annual Manila Lions Club Gun Show. Why don't you tell us a little bit about that?
6: Well, it's on June the 19th and 20th. It's on Father's Day weekend.
5: All right.
6: That's a weekend that a lot of people, most young people's not having gun shows on that weekend, but that it's turned out pretty good for us over there. We started on a Friday afternoon at 5 o'clock. It goes to 9 o'clock on Friday night, and then it starts back up Saturday morning from nine to four.
5: Right. Now this is a full blown gun show. All kinds of guns.
6: Yes, all kinds have some of guns, ammo, well? Anything you can, you know, pistols and you know a lot of different stuff, knives and. There's a lot of vendors that has different stuff. You
5: right,
6: know?
5: Right. Are you more of a handgun guy? Are you a long gun guy?
6: No, I'm a long gun.
5: Long gun guy.
6: I'm more of a long gun.
5: Yeah.
6: I have usually sell a few long guns and sell a lot of ammo. I got started in this about 10 years ago selling ammo.
5: Well, listen, we're excited about this, and I know there are a lot of gun

0: enthusiasts here in Northeast Arkansas that are going to be interested in this. Now, do you just pay entry fee at the door?
1: Pay entry at the door. Okay. Admission's $10. Ages 14 and under are free. Mm-hmm. And we have a concession stand, and like I said, it's a good event for the community,
0: and the perfect weekend on Father's Day as well. If folks needed more information, is there a Facebook page or something like
1: You can go to Gun Trader. You go to a website like Gun Trader, and you can click down, and it'll say Manila Lions Gun Show, Gun and Knife Show, and they'll give you information to get a hold of.
0: Awesome. And obviously this benefits the Manila Lions Club.
1: Yes.
0: And allows them to continue to do the great work throughout the year that they do. And so not only are you going to have a great selection of handguns, long guns, everything associated with guns to choose from, you're also going to be helping out a great organization. Tony Hawkins is his name, and gun shows are his game, apparently.
1: That's it.
0: We appreciate you coming in early, being a part of the Mixed Community Calendar.
1: Thank you, sir.
0: We are inside the NEA Baptist Clinic. It's all brought to you by the great doctors of the NEA Baptist Clinic, and more of the TJ Show coming up on Mix 106.3.
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0: Why don't you bet on them?
1: I don't do that.
0: Why?
1: I don't bet on my teams.
0: Why?
1: I only bet on teams I don't
0: care
1: about.
0: Maybe you need to start because your teams generally, they lose a lot.
1: Especially when I bet on them.
0: So oh, really?
1: Is I've learned true? My lesson. Eh? Like,
2: Kenny's not even wearing any Knicks gear today. Is that like on purpose?
1: Yes.
3: Usually you wear Knicks stuff.
4: Yeah, that doesn't make sense because you usually wear Jet stuff when the Jets are playing.
0: What is the reason you're not wearing Knicks? Of all days, like I've seen him in a Knicks hat and different.
2: I think he has shoes that are blue and orange.
0: Why today, of all days, are you not wearing any Knicks gear?
1: Do you want the honest answer?
0: Yes.
1: Because
4: dirty.
1: I'm going on the street after the show today, and I don't want to be hassled for wearing Knicks gear on the street doing interviews later.
4: I thought you had to do laundry or something.
0: Oh, okay.
1: No, I have all of it. As a matter of fact, I ordered Eastern Conference Championship t-shirts from Fanatics. They're supposed to be delivered today. So I have a whole new Knicks wardrobe that as soon as I get home from the street interviews, I will be putting
0: on. Okay. Well, because I'm 1,000% confident that they're going to win, maybe even, I don't usually bet on things. Maybe I'll bet on them. For this series.
1: You bet on them because you're not a real fan, so I think that's
0: Come
1: okay.
0: On. I ordered a hat. I'm a big fan.
1: You did order a hat.
4: Okay. You did order a hat, but what does that mean?
0: We will see what happens tonight, but I'm sure they're going to do it tonight and then the next night. Congratulations on your Knicks getting
1: Thank
0: in.
1: Thank you.
0: This is the TJ Show.
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6: 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Welcome into the Knicks Community Calendar. We are inside the NEA Baptist Clinic. 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We're not just talking about the community. We are a part of it. And our next guest this morning on the Knicks Community Calendar is our friend Kristen Mason. She is with the United Breast Cancer Foundation, and it's always good to see you. How you doing?
7: Great. How are you doing?
6: Good. Wonderful, and you've got a great event coming up. 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It is the Arkansas Mattress and Pink Bag event. 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
7: The United Breast Cancer is a 501c3 nonprofit organization, you know, with our mission being to make a positive impact on the lives of those affected by breast cancer.
6: Right.
7: And but this is for breast cancer patients and survivors. All they have to do is go to ubcf.org /events/June-Arkansas. That's a mouthful.
6: Now, this is for breast cancer patients and survivors, and if you apply for this, you will have to provide proof that you have survived cancer or are going through a current cancer battle. But this is awesome. It really is a free shopping event for breast cancer survivors to give you a day just to come out to enjoy being you. And to understand that you're strong and you're loved and you're not alone, which is some of the verbiage that is on your flyer here. And I think it's just so very positive. Strong hearts deserve gentle care, and shop, pamper, and be empowered. You deserve it. So let's talk about some of the items that they will be able to shop through.
7: This event will go on. It'll be a 3-day event, June 25th, 26th, and 27th. And we have so many amazing items, from makeup to skincare products, shoes, clothes, bedding, household items, toys, shampoo, conditioner. I mean, the list goes on and on.
6: Things that you don't think about, but you appreciate having, and it's just a day for them to come out and just kind of be loved on and pampered on, and we just want you to know that you have done a great job, you have fought the good fight, and now it's time to kind of celebrate a little bit, and so let us pamper you for these 3 days, and so this is what this is all about. 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I don't know about you, but I know somebody who has gone through a breast cancer battle. I'm sure you do too. We all know someone who has been affected by breast cancer. So if you know someone, reach out to them. Let them know about this great event that's coming up June 25th through the 27th.
7: Yes,
6: and invite them to come be a part of that. It's just awesome.
7: That's right.
6: A great
7: Thank
6: event.
7: Thank you. Thank you very much. We're really proud of her.
6: Any sponsors we need to mention real quick? Or anybody that you want to? Okay, good deal. We won't mention anybody. If you are involved with this event, thank you so much for your help and support.
7: You're welcome. Thank you for having us.
6: All right. Thanks for being a part of the Mixed Community Calendar. We are inside the NEA Baptist Clinic. 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And more of the TJ Show coming up on Mix 106.3.

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4: Good morning. A judge sentenced a 30-year-old Paragould woman named Beatrice Russ to 24 years in prison after she pled guilty to four counts of first-degree child endangerment for starving her children. Authorities arrested Russ back in January after three of her nine kids were hospitalized from severe malnutrition. Investigators learned the children were often fed only white rice, and they hadn't gone to school or seen a doctor or a dentist since March of 2024. In other news, the city of Jonesboro has received a $42,358 grant through the Patrick Leahy Bulletproof Vest Partnership Program from the U.S. Department of Justice. The money is going to be used to purchase 38 new Armor Express Raven 2.0 tactical SWAT carrier systems, that's a vest, for the Jonesboro Police Department. City officials said the funding will help enhance officer safety and support the department's ongoing commitment to protecting residents and visitors. KH Storm Team forecast, sunny and 85 today. I'm Brett Hall with the Jonesboro Media Group.
5: Good morning. Looks like a beautiful day today, going with a high of 85, which is warm, but our humidity is a lot lower today, so it actually feels good outside this morning. We're also looking at mostly sunny skies for the day today, and a light breeze out of the northeast at 5 to 10. Tonight's low, 65, mostly clear skies with a southeast wind at 5 to 10. This is KA Storm Team meteorologist Christina Ballantyne on Mix 106.3.
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0: currently have befriended a squirrel.
1: Oh yeah, we were talking about this because yesterday we heard this amazing story. A woman rescued a crow. They put it in a rehab center. The crow now follows her around on dog walks. Other crows come along for the the fly. They drop little presents off for her. It's an amazing story. So we asked, have you ever befriended a wild animal successfully?
0: And how I did it.
1: And so apparently she did.
0: Was he used to watch another squirrel who I called Chonky because he was very large.
1: Chonky.
0: Hmm. And I used to feed him and he used to be very friendly, but then Chonky got a little too big and he expired.
1: Hmm. Ooh, an exploding squirrel.
0: Whoops. This guy, I would call him Buddy, and Buddy watched Chonky, and now Buddy brings me nuts as gifts because he's so thankful, and he will climb up on my porch and he will climb up on my railing.
1: It's amazing how this happens for some people. I don't know how it is that, like, she has found a wild animal that knows she's not going to hurt it.
2: Mm-hmm.
1: It's amazing.
2: Well, because the squirrel watched the other squirrel and was like, oh, okay, well, he's fine.
1: So you got to be a couple squirrels deep if you're going to make this happen.
2: I guess.
1: Consistency, yes.
3: And some people just have that vibe, you know what I mean? Like, they throw off like a warm vibe.
1: Like, I'm not going to crush.
3: An animal vibe. Yeah.
1: Well, I'm not going to put you in a glue trap vibe.
2: Right,
0: yeah. And he brings his family. And so I kind of feel like Snow White a little bit because I have this little squirrel that is so sweet to me and appreciates all the food I give him. And I love listening to you guys. So keep up the great work.
1: Oh, thank you for that.
2: Aww, thank you.
1: It's so nice to hear that it's possible still in this wild world to make friends with a wild animal. I mean,
2: it's pretty amazing.
1: I love it. So stuff like this, we love it when you call. Even if we're out of the studio, you leave a message like these guys did at 877-RADIO-TJ. Seriously makes our day.
4: 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I am from Grants Pass, Oregon. I listen to you guys all the time.
1: Cool. Thank you for that.
4: 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I just moved to Grants Pass from Medford area. It's really not that far away. But I absolutely love you guys. Just keep being you. Bye.
1: Oh, okay.
2: Well, appreciate it. We will.
1: All Bye. We know how to do. Thank you for listening. This is the TJ Show. There's more on the way.
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6: Good morning to you, Phil here. Welcome into the Mixed Community Calendar. We are inside the NEA Baptist Clinic. It's all brought to you by the great doctors of the NEA Baptist Clinic. We're not just talking about the community. We are a part of it. And a big part of this community is our robust garden community, I guess is the best way to say that. And our next guest is a master gardener herself, Mary Ellen Warner. Good to see you.
7: Good morning, Phil. Thank you.
6: Appreciate you coming in so early. You are here to tell us about the West End Garden Tour. Won't you explain a little bit what that is?
7: We're opening gardens in our neighborhood on Sunday, June the 7th, from 2 to 4:30 in the afternoon. We'd ask the attendees and people interested to come to the Birdsong Garden, which is on Washington and Olive. There'll be a check-in table there, and we're hoping that people will give us or donate $10 for the admission, and that money will go toward our projects in the West End. We've got a map and a brochure, and it's a self-guided tour. Most likely, you'd walk several miles if you did it on foot, but you can.
6: So some good exercise,
7: yes,
6: as well,
7: and
6: as
7: or take a vehicle.
6: Yeah. Listen, if you don't know, the West End is one of the oldest parts of the Jonesboro community, which is just stocked full with beautiful old homes, and many of those have gardens, and so that's kind of what you're going to be doing, touring around to see those. But that's the area kind of between Main and G Street here in Jonesboro, and it really is a beautiful community, and just all these wonderful gardens make the difference. And we're going to see all kinds of gardens, right?
7: Yes, the hosts are been working really hard, and we're praying that we're not going to have rain. We're watching the weather really closely, but they've been planting and getting ready for guests, and a lot of them have really older heirloom plants, and they've cared for them, and then large trees that are in the backyard that make a huge canopy and very beautiful.
6: If you want to do your kids a favor, teach them how to garden. It's a great way to self-sustain, but also it is just a very

0: very rewarding hobby to have. And you grow your own food, or you grow your own beautiful plants, and you're doing great things for the environment when you grow a garden. And so we encourage everybody to bring your entire family out for this. It's the West End Garden Tour, again, this Sunday, 2 to 4:30, and the check-in starts at the Birdsong Community Garden. That's on West Washington and Olive. You can't miss that. It's a big garden right in the middle of the neighborhood. And we want to encourage everybody. Remember, it's a $10 donation, which is either cash or Cash App, and we would love to see you out there.
1: Well, thank you so much for the opportunity.
0: Yes, thank you so much. Mary Ellen Warner, Master Gardener here on the Mixed Community Calendar.
1: And one other thing I would say is, if you're still interested for more information, our Facebook page is West End Neighborhood Association, and we're doing a countdown until the tour on Sunday with showcasing the different homes.
0: Get all the information you need on that Facebook page. All right. Thank you for being a part of the Mixed Community Calendar. We are inside the NEA Baptist Clinic. It's all brought to you by the great doctors of the NEA Baptist Clinic. And more of the TJ Show coming up on Mix 106.3.
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0: Baptist Clinic. We're not just talking about the community. We are a part of it. And our good friend Lene Prater is that right? Prater?
1: Yes, that's right.
0: Okay. I thought it was, I don't know. I didn't think there was an R in there for some reason. And sometimes these are misspelled on my list. So I just want to make sure I was saying it right. Lene Prater. Okay. You're with the Jonesboro Police Department DARE program, and you've been in for the last couple of weeks talking about a great event that's coming up.
1: Yes.
0: It's the DARE to Show Your Ride car show presented by Engines, Inc.
1: And, yes.
0: Talk about that. It's coming up this weekend, right?
1: Absolutely. I can't believe it's already this weekend. But for the fourth year running, we are going to be bringing to you Engines, Inc. DARE to Show Your Ride this Saturday, June 6th, over at Joe Mack Campbell Park. We are actually going to also be out there with a couple of other events, but one specifically also helping us out is the motorcycle rodeo. That's,
0: oh, wow.
1: Yeah, it's put on by one of our motor guys. So very thankful for them doing that for us. But come on out if you are participating. Registration starts at 7:30 in the morning. The car show is going to kick off at 10 a.m. and go until 2 p.m. We will have judging announcements, all of the winners and stuff announced at 1 p.m. And we have so many different classes that you can win from. I mean,
0: antique vehicle. We got street rods, which are always pretty cool. There's Mustangs, trucks coming. You have brand specific vehicles: Camaros, Corvettes, Ford, GM. I mean, the list goes on and on. And mini trucks.
1: Mini trucks.
0: Wow.
1: Do you have a mini truck?
0: I do not have it. I used to have a mini truck. Now I have a Terrain.
1: Okay.
0: And my wife drives the Dodge Ram 1500.
1: I mean, you know.
0: I know. A little petite blonde driving around a big
1: I love
0: truck,
1: it.
0: I guess. I don't know. Anyway, regardless, you will find a place for your vehicle somewhere in this car show. Thing you need to keep in mind is there's no pre-registration. You just show up 7:30
1: Joe
0: Mack Campbell if you would like to enter a car into this show, right?
1: Yes. Show up at 7:30 a.m. You can either enter off of Dan Avenue or over off of Harry Drive. We are going to be opening up that back way since we're going to be sharing the facilities with a soccer tournament. So it could be very, very busy. If you see traffic is backing up, there's two different entrances. So keep that in mind. We will be entering vehicles from either side. We'll have food trucks, vendors, games, all of that kind of stuff.
0: Yeah, you might win your particular class in the car show and score a goal.
1: Exactly.
0: So that's going to be a lot of fun. We want you to bring the family out for this. And the reason being is that we want your kids to understand and know what DARE is all about, why it's in the schools, why it's so very important. And this will benefit the DARE program. You guys have costs that incur, materials that you have to provide that you give to the students in the classroom, reading materials and things. And so these kind of events help support that. And so that's why it's important for you to come out to this thing. And again, it's open to the public and free, right? Free to
1: yes, if you're coming to look at all the vehicles, just grab some food, even enter into one of the raffles that we have, totally fine. It is free for you guys. So if you're entering a vehicle, it is $25.
0: This Saturday, registration begins at 7:30. It will open to the public at 10 a.m. Is that correct?
1: Yes.
0: You could walk away or drive away with Best of Show, Chief's Choice, or People's Choice, three of the top awards that are going to be handed out this weekend, and just a lot of fun. Plus, you'll be getting to know the DARE officers better and why it's important that they are in our schools right now. Anyway, good to talk to Lene Prater, who is with the Jonesboro Police Department DARE program, and thanks for being a part of the Mixed Community Calendar.
1: Thanks for having me.
0: We are inside the NEA Baptist Clinic. 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
3: Good morning. Animal welfare advocates are warning pet owners about a surge in cases of bobcat fever. That is a potentially fatal disease spread by Lone Star ticks. It's already killed several cats here in Northeast Arkansas in the last few weeks. Experts say early veterinary treatment and consistent flea and tick prevention are critical. And you should also check yourself and your pets for ticks, because they can also transmit alpha-gal syndrome, which causes a red meat allergy in humans. In other news, Democratic candidates for state and federal office are going to be hosting what they're calling a listening session for Craighead County farmers and rural voters. It'll happen later this month at Apex Ag Solutions in Bay. The panel will feature Haley Schaffner, Terry Green, and Shamal Carter. Attendees are invited to ask questions and discuss challenges facing rural Arkansas communities. We've got the details in our story at JonesboroRightNow.com and the Jonesboro Right Now app. Your KA Storm Team forecast, sunshine today, 85. 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
4: Good morning. Looks like a beautiful day today, going with a high of 85, which is warm, but our humidity is a lot lower today, so it actually feels good outside this morning. We're also looking at mostly sunny skies for the day today and a light breeze out of the northeast at 5 to 10. Tonight's low, 65, mostly clear skies with a southeast wind at 5 to 10. This is KA Storm Team meteorologist Christina Ballantyne on Mix 106.3.
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0: That is big, especially for Collins Theater. That is huge. I mean, this is a classic story, classic movie that we all grew up watching, and you are playing probably one of the most iconic characters in theater history in Dorothy. How's that been?
1: Oh gosh, it's been an absolute dream come true. I've looked forward to this for a very long time.
0: Right.
1: And it's so exciting.
0: Yeah.
1: It's life-changing, yeah.
0: Now, does the theater production, does that follow along with the story, the movie that we're all familiar with?
1: Almost down to a T. The only difference is in the movie, the song The Jitterbug was taken out with final production, but it is in the stage production.
0: Oh, wow.
1: So we're excited to perform that one. In fact, that's probably the most enjoyed number among the cast. So.
0: You know, not only makeup and costuming, set design is very elaborate for this, I would assume.
1: Yes.
0: And what are some of the challenges you guys have had to overcome putting this on and coming up with all of the scenery and all of the crazy things that happen in this story?
1: That is a great question. We have a very humble setup. In fact, my garage is full of set pieces right now, and after this I'm going to paint some more.
0: Okay.
1: So you know, we don't have a space of our own, we don't have a building of our own, so we really make do with what we've got, and you know, we make it happen.
0: That's awesome. That's awesome. And to me, I think those make the productions even more special.
1: Absolutely.
0: When you're really doing it all yourself, that's a lot of fun. Is there a Toto?
1: Yes. Toto just started rehearsals this week with us.
0: All right.
1: Yes. Her
0: is
1: name
0: that working out?
1: Absolutely. Yeah. She's very small. a small Yorkie. Her name is Lainey Jane Hood. Her mom is Brittany Hood from Kennett. She works with my mom at the schools there, and she's precious.
0: Yeah.
1: I mean, absolutely adorable.
0: Outside of Dorothy, what's one of your favorite characters in this movie?
1: Scarecrow.
0: Yeah. Kind of seems obvious.
1: Absolutely.
0: Doesn't it?
1: Yeah.
0: No doubt about that. So we've got this great production of Wizard of Oz with the Act 2 Performing Arts in Paragould. That's coming up June 12th through the 14th.
1: Yes.
0: Let's talk about the times for the premieres.
1: Of course. So on June 12th, we've got 7 p.m. June 13th, we have two shows, one at 2 p.m. and one at 7 p.m. And then on June 14th at 2 p.m., all at the Historic Collins Theater.
0: Now, tickets at the door, can they get tickets in advance? What are
1: So tickets are $15, and they can be purchased at the door or online at our website, which is act2 performingarts.org.
0: I remember growing up, that was the thing you waited for to come on TV, was the movie Wizard of Oz, and you just loved it. And so if you want to relive some of your childhood, if you want to introduce your kids to a great story with just an incredible storyline, bring them out to the Collins Theater June 12th through the 14th for Act 2 Performing Arts production of Wizard of Oz. And again, it's happening at Collins Theater in Paragould. And we've been talking to Dorothy. Katie Davis is her name, and thank you so much for being a part of the Mixed Community Calendar.
1: Of course. Well, thank you so much for having me.
0: We are inside the NEA Baptist Clinic. It's all brought to you by the great doctors of the NEA Baptist Clinic, and more of the TJ Show coming up on Mix 106.3.
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2: They say the holy water's watered down, and this town's lost its faith. Our colors will fade eventually, so if our time is running out, day after day, we'll make the mundane a masterpiece. Oh my, my, oh my, my love, I take one look at you, you're taking me.

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1: Good morning to you. Phil here. Welcome into the Mixed Community Calendar. We are inside the NEA Baptist Clinic. It's all brought to you by the great doctors of the NEA Baptist Clinic. We're not just talking about the community. We are a part of it. Our next guest this morning is Pastor Willie Johnson, who happens to pastor the Lighthouse Restoration Center. Good to see you again, my friend.
2: Glad to be here. Thanks for having me.
1: We just had such a positive talk last time you were on, which actually was last year.
2: Yes.
1: And excited to see you back on the list. You've got a great event that's coming up. It's Together We Thrive Market. Why don't you talk to us a little bit about what that is?
2: The Together We Thrive Market is an idea that we put together because of the high cost of renovating sites. We thought we would lower the price and bring a lot of vendors together in one place,
1: right,
2: and allow them to meet and mix and maybe discount some of their products and services that they offer. And it's going to be this coming Saturday, June 6th, at 500 Pepper Drive, right here in the beautiful city of Jonesboro.
1: 9 to 2 at a time, and this is for the public to come out and take advantage of?
2: It's a public event, and we have probably 35, 40 vendors.
1: Wow.
2: That have tentatively agreed to be there.
1: Where do you put them all?
2: We have
1: got them stuffed in the rafters there.
2: We have a huge gymnasium.
1: Awesome.
2: And we rent 10 by 10 spots on the floor.
1: Awesome.
2: And each vendor will have a section, and we have outside. We have about 2 acres of ground there also.
1: Now, do you have all the vendors you need? You still have an opening for any vendors, or are you covered there?
2: We have some outside spaces available for people that may want to bring their barbecue grill and sell their famous barbecue.
1: I like that. I like that a lot. How would they reach out to you, Pastor, if they needed to, if they wanted to be a part of this?
2: They can reach me directly by dialing 573-717-6456, or they may call my wife. Her number is 573-717-6596.
1: It's always better when people call my wife instead of me.
2: Yes.
1: She just seems to always have the right information and all of that. Much better than me anyway. But we want to encourage the community to come out and take advantage of this. We all could use a break right now, especially on the prices of products and things like that. And this certainly will be a chance to do that. Also a chance to do a little fellowshipping with our friends and neighbors in our community, and maybe even hear a good word too from Pastor Willie Johnson. Lighthouse Restoration Center, do you have services there?
2: We have services Wednesday night at 7 p.m. That's an open Bible study, and Sunday mornings 11:15, and Sunday evening at 4 for the people who have to work on Sundays.
1: Dark world right now. We use a little light, and so we encourage folks to not just take advantage of this great event, but also get to one of these services, man. You're going to find some answers there for sure. Anything else we need to know about this great event?
2: I would just like to say that because of the renovations elsewhere, getting space, by lowering our price to $5 an hour, whereas most of the vendors have $50 to $100 an hour.
1: Right.
2: For the vendors, this will bring more vendors in,
1: right,
2: and allow them to lower some of their prices to sell more of their products.
1: All right. Well, listen, take advantage of this. It's a great opportunity both for vendors and the community. It's the Together We Thrive Market. And again, it's this Saturday, 9 to 2, 500 Pepper Drive here in Jonesboro. 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Pastor Willie Johnson and his wife, of course, we're going to be keeping her in our thoughts and prayers as well. She recovers. And thank you for being a part of the Mixed Community Calendar.
2: Glad to be here. And we are the salt on Pepper Drive.
1: There you go. I love that. That's great. You need to put that on a t-shirt, Pastor. All right. Thank you for being a part of the Mixed Community Calendar. We are inside the NEA Baptist Clinic. It's all brought to you by the great doctors of the NEA Baptist Clinic. And more of the TJ Show coming up.
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6: Good morning. A judge sentenced a 30-year-old Paragould woman named Beatrice Russ to 24 years in prison after she pled guilty to 4 counts of first-degree child endangerment for starving her children. Authorities arrested Russ back in January after 3 of her 9 kids were hospitalized from severe malnutrition. Investigators learned the children were often fed only white rice, and they hadn't gone to school or seen a doctor or a dentist since March of 2024. In other news, the city of Jonesboro has received a $42,358 grant through the Patrick Leahy Bulletproof Vest Partnership Program from the U.S. Department of Justice. The money is going to be used to purchase 38 new Armor Express Raven 2.0 tactical SWAT carrier systems, that's a vest, for the Jonesboro Police Department. City officials said the funding will help enhance officer safety and support the department's ongoing commitment to protecting residents and visitors. KH Storm Team forecast, sunny and 85 today. I'm Brett Hall with the Jonesboro Media Group.
7: Good morning. Looks like a beautiful day today, going with a high of 85, which is warm, but our humidity is a lot lower today, so it actually feels good outside this morning. We're also looking at mostly sunny skies for the day today and a light breeze out of the northeast at 5 to 10. Tonight's low, 65, mostly clear skies with a southeast wind at 5 to 10. This is KA Storm Team meteorologist Christina Ballantyne on Mix 106.3.
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1: 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Hopefully this will be helpful to you. 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
1: This is the TJ Show, and I have an update. Yesterday at this time, you heard what journalism used to be. Getting real stories, solving problems. I woke up, I was cold yet again, because my wife, Chess, she steals the blanket. If you missed this report, maybe you're dealing with the same thing, this could be helpful to you. You can hear it on yesterday's podcast. Just search for the TJ Show. Wherever you listen to podcasts, you will hear that report. And you're going to submit that to the Marconis, the big radio award?
2: Yes, and the Edward R. Murrow
1: Awards,
2: too.
3: Why not a Nobel?
1: That's fine, too.
3: Journalism, they have those, right?
2: There's a million-dollar prize that comes with it.
1: Wherever you guys want to submit it, do it. If I win, I'm sharing with you, boo.
2: You got it, bro.

0: is a survey by the financial services company TIAA. They found that 51% of U.S. adults failed a series of basic personal finance questions. It is an alarming number. That's a lot of people.
1: Let's be honest. After you finish, and everybody goes to college, after you finish high school, who actually continues to find education on their own accord?
0: Yeah, it's probably very rare.
1: So if you're not teaching any of this, not even like the basics,
0: yeah,
1: K through 12, I'm not surprised by these stats.
0: Yeah, it's pretty shocking what's going on here. Saving is one area where there was growth. So 53% to 56% now save. So still, 56% of people otherwise don't have savings.
1: Yeah, or maybe not because they don't know to save, but maybe just the income. Yeah, the income doesn't stretch as far.
0: Another one that has increased in one area. So 47% to 48% people now know where to go to get the resources.
1: That's good.
0: I mean, think about that. That means 53% of people don't even know where to turn to start changing around their financial situation.
1: Well, I wanted to say too, like now we have access to like YouTube and books and all this stuff, and now there's more information out there. It wasn't always the case. You know what I'm saying?
0: So. Well, and there's an alarming stat that we've talked about this a number of times. I think Dave Ramsey did a big study on this, but teachers are actually some of the most millionaires on the planet. And you go, well, wait a minute. We always talk about how teachers are underpaid. They're not making a lot of money. So, you know, and that's true. But they're so smart and they're financially literate. So it's not so much about how much is coming in, but what are we doing with the money that's coming in?
1: That's also education, though. They are lifelong learners. So back to my original point, people aren't actively looking for information after they graduate most of the time.
0: So it absolutely backs that up. According to a separate survey from the National Financial Educators Council, a lack of financial knowledge costs respondents an estimated collective $245 billion because something will find your money every single time.
2: Yeah. Mm-hmm. And it's that thing, it's like even when you start making more money, you just start spending more money. Like,
1: yeah, it's lifestyle creep.
2: Yeah.
0: Well, mm-hmm. It's like a funnel and you mm-hmm. pour a gallon of water through it versus, you know, a cup of water. Kind of both goes fast.
2: Right.
0: You know, unless we know what to do with it. TIAA and educational advocates emphasize a threefold solution focused on early education, incorporating financial literacy into primary and secondary schools. Why that's not happening everywhere? I have no idea. Well, I have an idea.
1: I mean, you have an idea.
0: I have a guess.
1: Come on now. Yeah. You know exactly why that is.
0: I could guess.
1: Yes.
0: Because, you know, ultimately, if we're not aware of what's happening with our finances, we put ourselves in this jail cell with glass bars.
1: Yeah,
0: we're tough. We're shackled. We don't know that we're trapped. And a lot of it, not all of it, but a lot of it comes back to these financial things.
1: Well, the great thing with glass bars is that glass can be broken.
0: Absolutely. This is the TJ Show.
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4: Good morning to you, Phil here. Welcome into the Mixed Community Calendar. We are inside the NEA Baptist Clinic. It's all brought to you by the great doctors of the NEA Baptist Clinic. Hey, we're not just talking about the community. We are a part of this. NEA Baptist is a big, huge part of the community, including their cancer care. And our next guest is Rondell Culp. He is the director of the cancer care and have been for several years here. Welcome to you, my friend. Thanks for being here. Appreciate it. Microphone just a little bit closer to me right here. All the great things are about the fellas. You have got an upcoming Cancer Survivor Day, and why don't you tell us a little bit about that?
5: Right. It's our annual event, our Cancer Survivor Day. We get to get our survivors out here together and celebrate their story, their journey, and celebrate with each other and support each other. I got to tell y'all, this year we chose and we're doing a luau theme, so we're going to have
4: all
5: some
4: right.
5: colors. It'll be nice and colorful to have some fun with. You know, we definitely want to have some fun when we're out there. It is June the 7th, Valley View Church of Christ. Be there at 1 o'clock. Get you checked in. Get your T-shirt. We'll get your meal started. Get you some dessert set down. And we have one of our physicians going to speak. He's going to share some information, talk to everybody. And then, you know, we do have some door prizes, some baskets, some gift cards. That's just part of the fun. But the real fun is then we move into the survivors. We take a mic around and they get to share their story, their journey. And it's very rewarding, meaningful to see how

0: they're surviving with their cancer and living and where they're at in their journey.
1: Yeah, and it should be a celebration. I mean, it should be fun. I mean, you know, you have won a very, very serious battle, and it's time to kind of celebrate that and have some laughs and celebrate life, and that's what we're going to do here. Now, is this open to everybody, or is it just cancer survivors?
0: It is. Cancer survivors, they bring their some family, a friend, come out and enjoy the meal with them, and, you know, if you can survive cancer, we can have a good time together. So,
1: well, and your chances are a lot higher nowadays than they used to be. All the technology that we have available to us now. I would wonder if AI is helping in some sort of a significant way with diagnosis, coming up with treatments. Have we gotten into that yet with the cancer treatments?
0: On the AI, that's more, I'll leave that to radiology. I do know they do some review stuff, maybe with mammo and some of the other scans that they type of do.
1: But we have taken some giant leaps in treatments as far as cancer. I know my father had leukemia, and chemo was in its infancy back then, and it was pretty rough. They've refined all of that nowadays, and it's not quite as hard on the patients anymore.
0: Everything is changing and growing. It's weekly. We get updates in our chemotherapy, different drugs. They go through their different research clinical stages, and our physicians learn about that constantly on, you know, the new drugs, the new efficacy, meaning, you know, where they increase their survivorship, hopefully also decrease their side effects and how they handle those. So not only surviving longer, their quality of life and their new life living after cancer. And that's part of what this survivorship and celebration is seeing how normal and how great life can be after you've survived this disease or surviving this disease.
1: Yeah, that deserves to be celebrated, no doubt about that. And we've got that cancer centers here on the campus of NEA Baptist. It is staffed with a spectacular staff of medical experts and people who are going to help you through this journey, be with you through this journey the whole time. A lot of those folks are going to be at this event. We just want you to come out and celebrate life, really. Cancer Survivors Day. Is there someone they can go for more information? Is there a Facebook page, website, or something where they could get some of this information?
0: You can always call our Cancer Center. Okay. It's 870-936-7000, and it'll get you over to us. You're happy to call me. I'm Rondell. June is our foundation lady. She's happy to speak to everybody there in Hope Circle.
1: No doubt.
0: And we've been handing out pamphlets and sending out letters. Hopefully you got something from us.
1: Good deal. You
0: didn't, you're welcome. Please come out. We'd love to see you.
1: We appreciate you guys, what you do every day, taking care of folks and helping them get through a tough journey. And thank you for being a part of the Mixed Community Calendar.
0: Thank you.
1: We are inside the NEA Baptist Clinic. It's all brought to you by the great doctors of the NEA Baptist Clinic, and more of the TJ Show coming up on Mix 106.3.
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0: and what human trafficking looks like.
1: Yeah. Here in Northeast Arkansas, you think mm-hmm. you think human trafficking is an international problem.
0: Absolutely, yeah.
1: Which it is, but you don't think about it being here in Arkansas, Northeast Arkansas, but it is an issue.
0: It's happening here.
1: Mm-hmm. Human trafficking can happen anywhere.
0: Yes.
1: And so that's why we're absolutely lucky to have such a great organization like Hope Found of NEA to mm-hmm. help those get out of that life.
0: Yes.
1: And so you've got a great event coming up. This is a fun event, Ride Against Trafficking. That's going to be happening this Saturday.
0: Yes.
1: Let's talk about that.
0: Okay. So our annual event is actually sponsored by NEA Baptist. So
1: all right.
0: Shout out to
1: them.
0: Thank you. Yes. So it's an annual event for bikers. And then this year we're adding Jeeps or Jeepers or Jeep drivers, whatever you want to, you want to call yourself. But
1: duckies. I like to call them duckies.
0: Yes, right. Yeah, yeah. So sign up is $20 per biker or Jeep driver. A biker gets their choice of a t-shirt or a towel plus a barbecue lunch. Jeep drivers get their choice of a cooling towel or a duck. You know, little
1: right.
0: duck
1: Very
0: souvenir.
1: Important to Jeep drivers.
0: Yes, as well as a barbecue lunch. If you're a passenger, it will be $10 to sign up. But you can also come out and enjoy some delicious barbecue lunch for $10. Mm-hmm. My husband, Rollo Brown, he's an award-winning barbecue cooker. So he'll be cooking the barbecue, and then we have sides sponsored by Q49.
1: Now, I kind of feel like you just threw the gauntlet down there with that statement. So, like, you're challenging the other barbecue places. Listen, regardless, we're raising money for this great organization, mm-hmm. and that allows them to continue to do the great work that they do.
0: Yes.
1: And so we want you to come out to this thing. Now, is there any kind of pre-registration going on?
0: Or
1: what do we need to
0: do? Yes. I mean, we would love for you to pre-register. You can do that on our website at hopefoundnea.org, or you can show up that morning at 9:30. Registration starts then. And then the ride is about an hour and a half route throughout Northeast Arkansas. And so that'll start around 10.
1: Yeah. And so since food is involved, we'd like to kind of get a head count to know, about.
0: Yes,
1: so,
0: that would help.
1: So pre-registration is preferred, but you can register day of. Mm-hmm. And again, we're just going to get together and celebrate this great organization and really the people that it helps.
0: Yeah. Come out, have some fun, eat some food, and help support a good cause.
1: All right. Always good to talk to you. Megan Brown is her name, Executive Director for Hope Found of NEA. Thanks for being a part of the Mixed Community Calendar.
0: Thank you for having me.
1: We are inside the NEA Baptist Clinic. It's all brought to you by the great doctors of the NEA Baptist Clinic, and more of the TJ Show coming up on Mix 106.3.
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0: 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And it all has to do with a peanut butter cup. You know, we're very big fans of peanut butter cups.
1: I love peanut butter cups.
0: So I just think this is so genius and worth your time. This is not a commercial, by the way, but I do want you to post this at TJ Podcast on Instagram. You'll find it in our stories. Applause for Snickers. They have done it. And this is one of the most genius things I've seen. So listen to this. I think the backstory here really matters. Reese's has been in the news quite a bit. And there's actually been controversy. Like, the grandkid of the inventor has been upset and publicly speaking out against Reese's because they changed the ingredients. And then it's like, well, it's not the original. And what are you doing? And so going back and forth.
1: Not really using chocolate.
0: Yeah. Clearly the most famous peanut butter cup. Everyone loves them. So then they go back to the recipe because of all this Reese's peanut butter controversy. Mm-hmm. And you may be saying, I can't believe there's controversy. Well, there's controversy about everything. So, of course, Reese's is in that. Well, Snickers, while Reese's is down, getting kicked, they put out this genius commercial. It is absolutely genius. They have a focus group with Snickers peanut butter squares, which is, like, you know, also brilliant in itself. They didn't do a cup or a circle. They did a square.
1: Yeah.
0: But it's kind of the same thing, their version of it. And how is that going to get popular over the famous Reese's peanut butter cup? Well, they put out this commercial where they get a bunch of people in a room to taste test. It turns out it was all people named Reese.
1: Mm-hmm.
0: So all of these people named Reese are taking bites of this thing. They love the taste of it.
1: They love it. They're giving back feedback, as you do in a focus group.
0: And it's brilliantly done. You got to watch the whole thing. But by the end, they go, it's true that Reese's want you to try Snickers peanut butter square.
1: And all the Reese in the room are like,
0: That's right.
1: Yes.
2: That's accurate.
0: And I just think that is the most clever concept. They're trolling.
1: Yes.
0: And, you know, you can go, well, that's so sad. They're kicking them while they're down. Yeah, but they're competing. It's
1: fun. That's what brands tend to do.
0: Yes.
1: I mean, Pepsi's going after cola all the time. You know that. Pepsi stays going after Coca-Cola. Wendy's loves to, like, troll people on their, you know, Twitter account.
3: That's
1: so
3: hilarious.
1: Yeah, that's what brands do.
0: And somehow we all love it and we always talk about it. I mean, who's talking about Wendy's more than us? We love when they do that on Twitter. And actually, so you bring up Pepsi. One of my favorite commercials of all time, I think it aired during a Super Bowl. It was the kid who couldn't reach the Pepsi button on the vending machine. So he gets a Coke can and uses that to step on top of it like it's a step stool just to give him enough height to get the Pepsi.
1: Get the Pepsi, yeah.
0: And even though he has the Coke, he drinks the Pepsi instead because it's better. So, brilliant. We're going to share that at TJ Podcast on Instagram. Got to hand it to him. So clever. This is the TJ Show.
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5: Good morning to you. Phil here with you. Welcome in to the Mixed Community Calendar. We are inside the NEA Baptist Clinic. It's all brought to you by the great doctors of the NEA Baptist Clinic. We're not just talking about the community. We are a part of it. And our final guest today on the Mixed Community Calendar is Miss Riley Yawson. Who is just a super duper person, but also with the Jonesboro Public Library, Craighead County Jonesboro Public Library, and always a pleasure to talk to you.
1: Thank you.
5: Lots of things, exciting things happening at the library. I know you're excited to tell us about it.
6: Yes, absolutely. Well, of course, we've got our annual concert series that's kicking off this month, Friday, June 19th at 6 p.m. in the Round Room, the Baritone Jazz Junction The Baritone Foundation will be here in the Round Room. This is a collaborative ensemble that brings together musicians from across Arkansas to share a passion for jazz, education, and community. So it's going to be a wonderful opportunity to enjoy live music right here at the library for completely free.
5: Yeah,
6: so all you got to do is just show up. Seating will be provided, but it'll be limited.
5: Okay.
6: So Laganzi Kill with Kaylee K will be there live streaming. And he said, so it sounds like you got to beat us there, not meet us there.
5: Yeah.
6: So I really like the way he said that. So I'm going to steal that from him. Beat us there. Don't meet us there.
5: Right.
6: And then we will, of course, take a bit of a break from the concerts and we'll kick it back off in October through December. So we're super excited to have that. Of course, we do have a lot going on with our summer reading challenge as well. So I'm going to talk about that for a second. So this year's theme is Unearth a Story. Readers can stop by the youth services desk to sign up and pick up their summer reading challenge brochure. This is going to include reading activities, games, and

0: ways to earn prizes all summer long. We have three challenges available. We have the Read Together Challenge for ages 5 and under, the Reader Challenge for students in 1st through 3rd grade, and the Tween Challenge for students in 4th through 6th grade. So whether you're reading together as a family or exploring new adventures on your own, there's something for everyone. And yeah. So it's Unearth a Story, so lots of dinosaur-themed things all right. and all of that stuff. So we've got beautiful summer calendars for both June and July at the library that you can pick up today. These are perfect calendars that will look wonderful on your refrigerator and that you can just flip it over once July comes. So take some time to do that. And if you don't have a library card, let that be the first thing you do. It takes seconds to set up. It's completely free. So we've got so many resources for you at the library, and we hope that you visit us.
1: Yeah, and I know we focus a lot on kids, but listen.
0: Oh, yeah.
1: Listen, if you just want to get away from the noise for a minute.
0: Yeah.
1: Of what's going on in the world, come on in.
0: Absolutely.
1: Pick a book out, sit down, read in the quiet. It's so therapeutic.
0: Yes, and it just really like is. we've got two calendars. Yeah. We've got youth services, and then we've got a full adults calendar just for those adults that you can go pick up. We've got dozens and dozens of programs for literally all ages from right. 0 months to 95 years. Yeah. We've got something for you. So,
1: well, we really sometimes I maybe take for granted that we have such a robust library yes. here in Jonesboro, but please take advantage of
0: absolutely.
1: Everything they offer.
0: And we're in the heart of Jonesboro. We are in the downtown area. We're at 315 West Oak Avenue. We're open Monday through Friday 9 a.m. to 6 p.m. and then Saturday 9 a.m. to 1 p.m.
1: Yeah, it's a beautiful part of the West End yes. community here yes. in Jonesboro, and it's just a lovely library. Craighead County Jonesboro Public Library. We've been talking to Riley Yawson, who is with the marketing department there, I believe.
0: Yes,
1: and
0: yes.
1: We just appreciate everything you guys do
0: yes.
1: for us every day.
0: Thank you, and you can find us. Our website's libraryinjonesboro.org, and our Facebook and Instagram is libraryinjonesboro.
1: Take advantage of that as well. Always good to talk to you, and thanks for being a part of the Mixed Community Calendar.
0: Thank you.
1: We are inside the NEA Baptist Clinic. It's all brought to you by the great doctors of the NEA Baptist Clinic, and more of the TJ Show coming up on Mix 106.3.
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Yeah, right, picture that with a Kodak. 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

It's the TJ show, and if you're the person who sits down while your partner's doing all the dancing, maybe we've been wrong all along. It's coming up in the news a few moments away, some incredible health benefits about getting on the dance floor.

0: Mix 106.3. This is the TJ Show, our news. It sounds different around here. Kenny reads through every story he can find, and then he brings us the most interesting ones. Kenny, what's happening on the planet today?
1: TJ, how much dancing are you doing?
0: 0%.
1: Oh, that's too bad, because I just found this article. There are some serious physical and mental health benefits to dancing, especially as you get older.
0: Okay, wait, I take that back. Sometimes I will pick up one of my kids and surprise them with a dance. And then I'll start, like, spinning them around real fast. I'll jostle them a little bit, because you got to do that kind of a thing. You got to play with your kids.
2: Yes.
0: And so that comes out in a dance sometimes. So I guess that counts.
2: So how many times a year would you say you dance?
0: 4.
2: You surprise them. Okay, so quarterly.
0: Yeah.
1: Well, dancing improves your balance and mobility by incorporating dynamic movements such as walking backward or standing on one foot. It's excellent, especially for reducing fall risks in older people. They say it enhances cognitive function too, learning dance routines and moving to music.

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I bet. Say, I got drive, I don't need a car. 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I'm a demon lord. Fall off what? I ain't seen the horse. 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
2: This is the TJ Show, and we took a bunch of calls on this earlier. People are excited to share how they met their person, the person they love the most. And we've got another one here. It's Amy in Destin, Florida. Hey, Amy.
3: I'm here.
2: How did you meet your husband?
3: So I was traveling during COVID in 2021 to Destin, Florida. And I came from the St. Louis area. I met my husband at a liquor store where I was ordering pizza. Next door. And we went on a date that next day, and we got married 4 months later.
2: Whoa.
4: Okay. So he knew, you knew.
5: Yeah.
6: So at first slice.
2: Hey, yeah. There you go. Now, how do you know that fast? Like, how were you so confident that you guys could both move forward? What was the deciding factor there?
3: We had a conversation. We made a good connection, and we took a chance on each other, and it's worked out great. And here we are.

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0: Swims, a brand new one. It's Mr. Know-It-All on Jonesboro's Best Hits. Hope you're having a great hump day. Thanks for making the mix a part of it. And from the K8 Storm Team, another nice day outside. Sunshine with highs in the lower 80s. And we're going to continue that trend tomorrow and Friday as well. Lower 60s for your lows. And we're going to warm up a little bit, actually, as we get into the weekend. We're looking at mid-80s on Friday as of right now. And a little bit of rain chances during the weekend. Not as bad as this past weekend, but you might see some showers here and there. So we'll talk about that as we get closer. But right now, beautiful hump day. And from downtown Jonesboro, we've got another playlist on the way. One Republic's coming up. Ava Max, Alex Warren, and Dua Lipa on the mix.
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When we say Jonesboro's best hits, we mean Taylor. We mean Sabrina. We mean the very best hits for Jonesboro and the NEA. 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

That's Hendrix on Mix 106.3 with Golden, almost to the 11 o'clock hour on this lovely Wednesday. It's Ellie hanging out with you, and thanks for choosing to make the mix a part of your day. We've got some Jelly Roll tickets available for you. He will be at South Haven, Mississippi in just 2 days. This Friday night, he'll be in concert at Snowden Grove Amphitheater, and we have arranged a special Jonesboro $30 all-in ticket while they last. 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South Haven's just right outside of Arkansas through Memphis, and so ought to be a great concert. 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

Khan. That is The Great Divide. I just love his voice, and I'm so glad to have him right here on The Mix. Hey, it's Ellie. Members and guests, get ready to put some South in your mouth. 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

0: Hey, I'm TJ, and guess what? We're back tomorrow morning. Yeah, we're your morning show.
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0: Dancing the Day Away on Jonesboro's Best Hits. 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Well, hi, it's Ellie, and from the K8 Storm Team, beautiful Wednesday and beautiful week. Sunshine with highs in the lower 80s. Copy and paste that for tomorrow. We'll be in the lower 60s tonight with mostly clear skies. Warming up into the weekend, mid-80s by Friday, and we do have a little bit of rain chances this weekend. But hey, these next couple of days are nice and dry, and I never thought I'd be so thankful for that. So I know we need rain here and there, but felt like it was like 20 days of rain. Right now in downtown Jonesboro, it's 83 degrees on the Mix.
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0: Carson, that is Midnight Sun on Jonesboro's Best Hits, Mix 106.3. Happy hump day. We have finally made it to Wednesday. I said earlier, I feel like after a couple, feels like more like 4-day work weeks, 5 days are long. I want to be in one of those countries where it's always 4-day work weeks, but I also need the money, so I'm thankful to be in America. Hey, every night we have a whole lot of fun on Mix 106.3. 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And Jonesboro Nights have not been the same since we added him to our lineup. 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

0: Risk It All. That's Bruno Mars keeping the mix hot right now with all of his new music. And we are thankful to have him on Mix 106.3. Hey, it's Ellie. We're on our way into the 1 o'clock hour, and I would love to play your favorite song in it. 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

0: ice cold lakes. Ooh, I could jump in one with all this sun, but I'm thankful for it. We were at the lake this past weekend, and it was hot. We were excited to get in the cold lake, and I hope it stays cold. Nick said it best. It feels like just nasty bathwater when you jump in the lake and it's warm. So, love some. I know it's cold when you first get in, but after that, it's amazing with the sun beating down. Well, hey, if you're headed to the lake this weekend, be in the know. In this area, we are looking at a little bit of rain chances. Hopefully, that will clear itself up over the next couple of days, because you know how Arkansas weather is. But today it's nice, so if you got a day off, head to the lake, I guess, for a couple hours if you want. But sunny skies today, highs in the lower 80s, lower 60s tonight, lower 80s tomorrow, mid 80s on Friday, all sunshine. Then we'll start talking rain chances as we head into Saturday. So not big, but that obviously could change, so we'll keep you in the know as the week goes on. Right now in downtown Jonesboro, it's 83 degrees on the mix.
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0: Olivia Rodrigo, that's Drop Dead on Mix 106.3. Well, it's almost 2 o'clock, which means it's almost Kevin time. He's about to take over. The K8 News is coming up at 6 later on today. Live line tonight, so a lot more fun is to be had. So keep listening. Lola Young's coming up. Huntrix, Metro Boomin, The Weeknd with Kevin on the Mix.
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Mix 106.3, 2 o'clock on your Wednesday. It also happens to be National Egg Day. Is it too late for eggs? It feels kind of gross to eat eggs at 2 o'clock.

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Go out and have some eggs. Actually, you should probably stay at work. Eggs make you gassy.

0: Mix 106.3, Dominic Fike and Baby Doll, new music 20 minutes into your 2 o'clock here on a Wednesday. A Wednesday that happens to be National Egg Day, which means breakfast apparently has its own publicist. Who knew there was a National Egg Day? You know, eggs are the only food that can be breakfast, lunch, dinner, or a science project in your fridge.
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0: 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We'll check your K8 Storm Team weather in just a bit and see how ordinary it is. 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
1: They say the holy water's watered down, and this town's lost its faith. 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Oh my, my, oh my, my love, I take one look at you, you're taking me.

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0: 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Ella Langley is choosing Texas. We're choosing 10 minutes until 3 o'clock and your K8 Storm Team weather. Sunny skies today, just a few clouds. Going to have a high of 86 a little bit later on this afternoon. Tonight, fair skies. Overnight, low 64. Looking ahead to your Thursday, pretty much the same as today. Expect partly cloudy skies tomorrow and a high of 86.
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Here we are, cracking open 3 o'clock on a Wednesday. Olivia Dean, So Easy on Mix.

hate to give the satisfaction asking how you're doing now. How's the castle built off people you pretend to care about? Just what you wanted. 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I see the parties and diamonds sometimes when I close my eyes. 6 months of torture you sold to some forbidden paradise. I loved you truly.

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Arkansas State has summer camps and campus visits happening right now. 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

0: Mix 106.3, Lady Gaga and Doechii, 20 minutes into your 3 o'clock on a Wednesday. Arkansas State. Hello, all the new kids. Summer camp's going on. Campus visits rolling this week. So the ASU campus getting that summer energy back again. That's good stuff. College campus in summertime is weird, especially at A-State. All the buildings are open, but everyone looks like they're just searching for shade out there.
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1: 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Sabrina Carpenter just granted a temporary restraining order after an alleged stalking incident at her home. That's right. Dude showed up at her home, which is a serious reminder that fame is great, but has a scary side too. You know, being famous sounds like a lot of fun until creepos start showing up in your driveway.
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I got drive, I don't need a car. Money really all that we fiendin' for. I'm doing things they ain't seen before. Bands ain't dumb, but extreme is all. I'm a demon lord. Fall off what? I ain't seen the horse. Called your bluff, better cite the source. Fame ain't something that I need no more.

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Hey, did you know that today is National Repeat Day? 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

0: 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You get to go home very soon. Let's check your K8 Storm Team weather for that drive home this evening. Sitting on 82 degrees right now, sunny skies. Tonight, generally fair skies, looking for an overnight low of 64 degrees. How about your Thursday? It's just a carbon copy of today. Expect partly cloudy skies tomorrow, and once again, a high of 86.
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1: 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We're back tomorrow morning. Yeah, we're your morning show.
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0: 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Usher, Ludacris, Lil Jon, it's yeah. 10 minutes until 6 o'clock. And yeah, it's time for your K8 Storm Team weather. Generally fair skies tonight. Your overnight low for Wednesday, 64 degrees. Not a particularly cool night, but not bad. Your Thursday looks like partly cloudy skies tomorrow and a high of 86 again.
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1: Yes, we're 25 short, but on the other hand, we have not yet had to cut services.
2: Now at 6, a police shortage in Jonesboro. How city leaders say they have a new plan to fix it. Plus, Jonesboro city departments are also short-staffed. How city services are feeling the strain. What the mayor wants you to know and where you can apply. And headed to A-State this fall, tuition is going up. How much more students will pay and why the university says it needs the money.
0: Live, local, now. This is KA News.
2: The Jonesboro Police Department is down about 25 officers right now. And tonight, city leaders say they're rolling out a new plan to fix that. Our Jay Tester joins us live from JPD with a new incentive program designed to bring in experienced officers and keep the ones already here. Jake.
3: Jonesboro wants more officers on the streets, and tonight it's putting thousands of dollars towards that goal.
4: We're here to announce an incentive program to incentivize a recruitment process in the city of Jonesboro.
3: The new plan offers a $12,000 sign-on bonus for certified officers with at least 2 years of experience, paid out over a three-year contract. Officers with less experience can still get around $5,000. And Jonesboro Police Chief Rick Elliott says current JPD officers who recruit someone who ends up getting hired will also get a bonus.
5: We looked at, most of them are offering $10,000 for a certified hiring bonus, and we want to up that a little bit, so we did.
3: Right now, the department is 25 officers short. Chief Elliott says that has meant the men and women on the force have had to pick up extra shifts and extra calls.
1: Yes, we're 25 short, but on the other hand, we have not yet had to cut services. Sometimes our response on low priority calls may take a little bit longer. High priority calls, hey, we still get a swift response. Basically, the men and women of the department have stepped up. They're out here busting their butts day in and day out, getting the job done.
3: Chief Elliott says the incentive program is already getting attention, with 4 to 6 officers from other departments expected to apply. Recently, JPD has hired officers from California, Mississippi, and is about to bring in another from Knoxville, Tennessee. The chief says that shows Jonesboro itself is a big part of the sales pitch.
1: It's about Jonesboro at the end of the day. It's the appealing place is Jonesboro itself. Everything that Jonesboro has to offer as a community. Other officers in other areas, they don't have what we have in Jonesboro.
3: Mayor Harold Copenhaver says the investment makes sense too. He says starting from scratch with a brand new officer can cost the city up to $100,000 between training, gear, and salary. Bringing in certified officers means they can hit the streets faster and start answering calls sooner.
4: My priority has and always will be safety of this community. And so with the assistance of the Jonesboro Police Department, we have seen this work in several other communities throughout the state of Arkansas.
3: Both the mayor and chief say this is about making Jonesboro safer while creating better opportunities for those who choose to serve here in Jonesboro. Jake Tester, live, local, now.
2: Jake, thank you. Not only is the police department short-staffed, but also the city. Despite this issue, the city of Jonesboro says it is still delivering services to people, but the strain is real. The city operates more than 23 departments, and like many employers across the country, it's struggling to fill open positions. Mayor Harold Copenhaver says the city is doing its best.
4: It's unfortunate sometimes they might get a bad rap because they're not there quick enough. But again, we have to have the personnel to be able to provide those services. And we do so, again, on a 1% sales tax.
2: The mayor says

0: The city is actively working to fill those gaps and encourages anyone looking for work to apply at jonesboroar.gov. New tonight, the Walnut Ridge Police Chief announced today he is stepping down in his leadership role. Jamie Farrell says he will return to patrol duties. Farrell told Mayor Charles Snapp in his resignation letter that the administrative demands and responsibilities were no longer something he wished to continue in the long term. Farrell will begin his patrol position this Friday, and Captain Aaron Moore will serve as the new chief of police. Farrell said, quote, Captain Aaron Moore has embraced the administrative side of leadership and possesses the ability to continue moving the department forward while maintaining high standards and expectations for the agency. Farrell continues to say, quote, I appreciate the opportunity to have served as chief of police and remain committed to serving the Walnut Ridge Department and this community moving forward, end quote. Well, low humidity in the air, and Ryan, so many people are tending to their yards, cutting grass and planting. They're very, very busy. Will the weather cooperate for the rest of the week?
1: You know, I really think it will, at least until the weekend when rain chances start to come back up. The humidity is going to come back up also. So if you really want the best weather to work on outdoor activities, today was the day, and then really tomorrow, a little bit on Friday also. You look at the temperatures right now, still missing the data out of Jonesboro. Hopefully that gets resolved soon, but we're at 83 degrees in Jonesboro, 84 in Walnut Ridge, 83 Paragould, 84 in Kennett. Dew points, this is the big story. Dew point, lower that number, the better it feels. And this number is in the 50s. It was in the 70s just a few days ago, so it feels really nice out there right now. Radar completely dry. It's going to stay that way for the next few days. If you're heading out this evening, temperatures will continue to fall from the 80s into the 70s with a mostly clear sky. Just a very nice forecast today and tomorrow, but there are changes coming for the weekend. More on that forecast coming up.
0: All right. Thank you, Ryan. Tuition will be a little higher for Arkansas State students this fall. The Board of Trustees approved a 4% increase in fees to $10,850 annually at the Jonesboro campus. Tuition was $10,430 last year. In a partial statement provided to KA News, Chief Marketing and Communications Officer Todd Clark said, quote, the increase approved by the board today reflects rising operational costs facing colleges and universities across Arkansas and the region, while allowing us to continue investing in student success, academic excellence, and the future of our university, end quote. Not only is A-State seeing an increase in tuition, but the University of Memphis students are also expecting to pay more in tuition. The Board of Trustees approved tuition and mandatory fees today. In-State undergraduate students' tuition will rise to $11,760 for the upcoming year. The cost an increase is due to inflation. A year's worth of tuition for in-state undergrads went up $504. And last year, tuition increased by $528. Now we take a look at gas prices and how much it will cost to fill up your tank. AAA says the average gas price in Arkansas is $3.88, and nationally it costs $4.26 a gallon. For a sedan, it'll cost around $50 to fill up, $77 for a mid-sized car, and $116 for a truck. Diesel prices went down 2 cents since yesterday. There's nothing like some good eats while also donating to the community. The Rotary Club of Jonesboro invites the community for its annual shrimp boil. The fundraiser is on Friday, June 19th. You can enjoy 1 pound of shrimp with all the fixings for $25. Pick up your tray from 4 to 6 p.m. at the Rotary Centennial Plaza downtown. The funds will help raise free books for children, Christmas gifts for families in need, and more.

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1: 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And now, back to K8 News.
2: If you've spent time in downtown Cape Girardeau, you may have noticed more people asking for money on the streets. Now, city leaders are working on an ordinance to crack down on what they call aggressive panhandling. President of Street Level, Kathy Kramer, says panhandling is a lifeline for many people, but agrees that aggressive panhandling should not be tolerated.
3: Aggressive panhandling certainly is not okay. Any type of aggressive or negative behavior must require compassionate authority, which is to give dignity and respect, as well as consequences for negative actions.
2: Mayor of Cape Girardeau, Robbie Gard, says there is nothing finalized at this time.
4: Still ahead, rain chances are going up in the second half of the weekend. I'll tell you how that could play into the forecast coming up.
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9: Enjoy the next few days because we do have changes coming in as we go into the weekend. We have low humidity right now, dry weather. It's been great after kind of a rainy period, but we've got more rain that is lurking down in the Gulf that's going to start heading our direction as we head into Sunday. High pressure will move down to the southeast. Low pressure starts coming in from the west, and that's going to send some moisture in. Probably late Saturday, we'll start to see a few little isolated showers and storms, and then Sunday, our rain chances will start ramping up. I really think the best chance might be Sunday night into Monday for the best chance to get some substantial rainfall, meaning about an inch or so. If you notice temperatures right now, we're at 84 in Corning, 82 in Paragould, 84 in Kennett. We're at 83 in Newport. Harrisburg's at 86. That's only part of the equation, though. We've got dew points that are very comfortable right now. This number measures the mugginess. Earlier in the week, we had these in the 70s. Now they're in the 50s, and we've even had the dew points in the 40s at times today. Notice that we're going to continue to see kind of a push of the drier air. Dew points upper 50s, low 60s. Get kind of a reinforcing shot of this on Friday as well. But watch the clock here. As we go into Saturday, we start to see the dew points come up into the 60s and even the 70s, and you're going to start feeling a difference again as the humidity starts coming back in. But for now, dry weather. We got dry air, low humidity, a clear radar also. And over the next few hours, temperatures will go from the 80s into the 70s. Temperatures fall fairly easily when we've got really dry air, down to 72 by 11 o'clock. Weather headlines look like this. Take a walk this evening. Trust me, it feels awesome outside. You'll enjoy it. Get all your mowing done over the next couple of days because we are dry today, tomorrow, Friday, most of Saturday. And then we find ourselves in a rainy period for a few days. I really think the rain really starts coming back in late Sunday into Monday. We're dry now. Sun is shining as we look out from First National Bank right now. We're sitting, we have no data coming from the Jonesboro area right now. Paragould sunshine, no problems at all. Not even any wind out there. A live look right now looking out from Central Baptist. You can see the trees blowing around just a little bit. I do think we'll be a little breezier as we go through the day tomorrow. So this graphic here simply shows you the rain chances. The lighter green, closer to 20% chance of rain, all the way to the darker green, which is a 100% chance of rain. And notice how we have no chance of rain for tomorrow. Heading into Saturday, we start to see the rain chances creep in a little bit, where we're only talking a 20 to 30% chance of rain. The greater rain chances on Saturday will be to our west, but by Sunday, we start to see that darker green come in. That's that 60 to 80% chance of rain. Here's where the moisture is. This map simply shows us where the deeper moisture is. You get into the blues, look at the legend here. You start getting into that more tropical air. Notice how it starts heading our direction as we head into the weekend with a southerly flow and really starts coming in here as we go into Sunday. And that's going to linger around on into Monday as well. So tonight's forecast, 65, mostly clear, light wind. For tomorrow, a little breezy. Wind will be coming out of the south, 10 to 20 miles per hour, up to 86 degrees. Humidity still in check. 87 degrees on Friday, still humidity, not terrible. Saturday, you'll feel the humidity rising, rain chance at 30%, 60% on Sunday, and then we see them go up Sunday night into Monday, a good 80% chance of rain on Monday. Heading into Tuesday, goes down a little bit to 50%, then 30% on Tuesday. We get in the low 90s on Wednesday and Thursday, and looking beyond that, I wouldn't be surprised if we're not in the mid-90s by the end of next week on into the next weekend.
10: It just happens so fast.
9: Yeah, here's summer.
10: All right. And you love summer.
9: So. I do love summer. Yeah. Bring it on. Love the heat.
10: Thank you, Ryan. Well, two Red Wolves are getting ready for the NCAA Track and Field Championships. Chris has the story next in sports.
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15: An impressive streak continues at Arkansas State. At least one athlete has qualified for the NCAA Track and Field Championships in each of the last 16 seasons. 2026 will feature two Red Wolves in the same event. Menachem Hen and Omar Hussein will step in the circle June 10th in the men's shot put.
16: It's pretty nice. I think the meet day, I feel pretty good. Like I said to Coach Kraft, say, Coach, this is the day I feel good. The warm-up was severe distance, and the moment that the meet started, like turn on the volume and put some decent throw. At the moment that I saw Omar PR, I know that we are in a good day.
17: At first, I didn't think it was a great throw until I looked out there and it was a little far, and then I saw the mark and it was further than I thought it initially was. It didn't feel the best, but I was just working on the beginning of my throw, and then the finish was kind of a little bit off, so I knew I could go further that day, but it was far enough to get me in. I was kind of nervous about getting in. I was thinking maybe like a low 19, higher 18 would get in. But after seeing some people fail and then seeing that queue next to my name, I was like, wow, I actually got in. It's kind of caught by surprise.
15: Chen started the year in the Winter Olympics. The bobsledder set the new A-State record in the shot put with a throw of 63 feet, 8 1/4 inches.
16: There is a technical improvement all the time. And I think mentally, like, we prepare, like, as a team, we are every time thinking, okay, this competition, the goal is, like, make first three good throws. Now the goal is finish number one, number two, number three, number four. The goal for regionals was to come and throw PR.
15: Hussein caps a breakout freshman campaign with the Red Wolves. The Missouri native set a personal best with 61 feet, 5 inches.
17: I think 100% the shot put and in the shot put would be my entry. My entry in high school was really bad. So my just fixing the entry, fixing patience, time in the middle, things like that. That's where really where I improved there. And just things like that, and as well as my strength as well in terms of lifts, Olympic lifting, because I wasn't really doing much of that. But Yeah, just like my turn and my strength, really.
15: 2026 is a banner season for the A-State Throw Squad. The Red Wolves won 11 events and captured conference championships.
18: That's what we're looking for. We want our best competitions in the latter part of the year, the conference championships, and then qualifying to the national championships, and that's just what we got. Omar and Menachem had their farthest throws of their careers, the very first throw in the prelim competition, so that's how we really like to have those things happen. And yeah, so the whole team has done really well this season.
19: Our main goals for the year, obviously, are win conference championships. We've been about a year and a half out of doing that, but we got a young team and we're getting closer. But then, you know, postseason, we also want to prepare these kids to be able to compete at the national level. And that helps us with recruiting, a great accomplishment by the kids that achieve it. It's just kind of a cherry on top at the end of the season. And, you know, we're not treating this like, oh we're just happy to be there. We're going there to compete.
20: Likely his last as he crushes one deep to right center field toward the bullpen and gone.
15: Lars Nootbaar with the big day at the plate, rehabbing for the Memphis Redbirds. He hit a solo homer in the first inning. 9-3 Redbirds in the seventh. When Noot chops it on through, two more runs will score. Nootbaar was 2-for-5 with 4 RBI. The Redbirds win 18-4. They're tied for first place in the International League. That's a look at Cade Sports. I'm Chris Hutchison.
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10: This just into the newsroom. A shooting investigation is underway in Manila. Manila Police Captain Steve Lancaster said it happened around 2:30 p.m. on Olympia Street. He said a verbal argument escalated and a firearm was discharged. No one was injured, but property damage was reported. Lancaster said there are no suspects in custody, and police believe it was an isolated incident. Police are looking for video of the incident for the investigation. And of course, we will have much more on that tonight on K8 News at 10.
9: There you go. 8-day forecast showing that we've got dry weather for the next couple of days. Low humidity and rain chances make a return as we go into the weekend. Best chance rain comes in Sunday night into Monday. A good 80% chance of showers and storms on Monday. And then continues to taper off as we go into Tuesday and Wednesday. 90s make a return on Wednesday and Thursday. And beyond that forecast, we could get even hotter than that. So I think we got another 2.5-3 days of dry weather before we start seeing the rain chances come back up.
10: Meteorological summer already started.
9: Yeah.
10: So here we go. Yeah. This is it.
9: Bring on the heat and humidity. Yeah.
10: Thank you, Ryan. And the mosquitoes. Oh, no. We'll see you again tonight at 10. Thank you for joining us for KA News at 6.
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